wonder if you're lonesome tonight. You know, someone said the world's a stage and each must play a part. Fate had me playing in love with you as my sweetheart. Act one was where we met. I loved you at first glance. You read your lines so cleverly and never missed a cue. Then came act two. You seemed to change, you acted strange, and why I've never known. Honey, you lied when you said you loved me, and I had no cause to doubt you. But I'd rather go on hearing your lies than to go on living without you. Now the stage is bare, and I'm standing there with emptiness all around. And if he won't come back to me, then they can bring the curtain down.

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6: I got a call the other day. It was my sister Carolyn saying, Aretha, come by when you can. 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And when I got there, she said, you know, rather than go through a long, drawn-out thing, I think the melody on the box will help me explain.

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0: Hello, I'm Zoe, and I would like you to come and listen to my show. I will be live at 10 to 11 o'clock in the morning on the first Thursday of each month. My show is called Best Morning Chill Outs with Zoe, and I hope my show will help you to calm down and get ready for the day. 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
1: 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It's on Friday, the 3rd of July at 1 p.m. till 3 in Woking.
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0: Anything you can do better. I could do anything better than you.
1: Oh, you can.
0: Yes, I can.
1: Oh, you can.
0: Yes, I can.
1: Oh, you can.
0: Yes, I can. Yes, I can.
1: Anything you can be, I can be greater. Sooner or later, I'm greater than you.
0: No, you're not.
1: Yes, I am.
0: No, you're not.
1: Yes, I am.
0: No, you're not.

0: cheaper than you.
1: 50 cents?
0: 40 cents.
1: 30 cents?
0: 20 cents.
1: Ah, you can't.
0: Yes, I can. Yes, I can.
1: Anything you can say, I can say softer.
0: I can say anything softer than you.
1: No, you can't.
0: Yes, I can.
1: No, you can't.
0: Yes, I can.
1: No, you can't.

0: wear my coat.
1: And your vest.
0: And my shoe.
1: And your hat.
0: No, you can't.
1: Yes, I can. Yes, I can.
0: Anything you can say, I can say faster.
1: I can say anything faster than you.
0: No, you can't.
1: Yes, can.
0: I can.
1: Yes, can.
0: I can.
1: Yes, can.
0: I can. I can. I can. I can. I can.

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take you back. 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

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So don't be a stranger, be a friend. 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

Hey, you. Yeah, you, Debbie. Fancy a manic Monday night every second and fourth Monday of the month? Well, you are in luck. Tune in to Alpha's Manic Mondays, where I solve your Monday blues with pop, rock, and everything in between. 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
1: Hey there, guys. It's your boy Dejazza, straight back at it again with another edition of EDM Central. So excited for what I've got planned for you guys. Playing, start off with a little half an hour mix just to get you guys all ready for what's to come. And then, of course, literally as we go along, I'm going to be playing some new music that you guys have been sending over to my email, which is edmcentral@surreyhillsradio.co.uk. 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Whether it be a WAV or an MP3, I'm not fussed either way, along with a EPK. And then the usual bits as well. Of course, we've got the all-important hour mix from 1 p.m. all the way up to 2 p.m. in the afternoon, wherever you guys are listening.

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1: In the mix. In the mix.

absolutely loving this mix right here. Big up to everyone who's literally locked in right now. Just absolute vibes after vibes after vibes. We've got the likes of James Field. This is going to be in live and direct very soon. It's that Friday feeling from 3 until 5, along with the crew, which I'm so excited for. And then, of course, all the other shows you'd expect here at Soul Hills Comedy Trader. We're going through that a little bit later on during the show. So do bear with on that as well. But also want to give a couple of shout outs to the likes of K.Kizzle. Big ups to you, bro. And I'm afraid you're absolutely buzzing for what's to come for a potential track that may or may not be playing of yours. I'm not going to say any more on that just yet, but I will tell you literally as it comes very, very shortly. So don't worry. And then also on top of that, like I mentioned, if you guys are just locking in, we've got the all-important hour mix that's going to be coming in from 1 to 2 p.m. UK time. But before all that, though, of course, between 12:30 and 1 p.m., we've got pretty much all the new music you guys have been sending me. I've got some absolute bangers I'm going to be playing, let me tell you, some absolute anthems, and I'm so excited to be playing them for today. And it may or may not include a track from yours truly or something that I may have done in regards to a lot of the open verse stuff, because I've been very, very busy on that front as of late. But I'm going to potentially play something, so long as it's clean, naturally. But anyone who was also listening in, who is an artist, if you want to send your music over to me, send it to edmcentral@surreyhillsradio.co.uk. That is edmcentral@surreyhillsradio.co.uk.

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3: 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Have you heard Take It Easy on Surrey Hills Community Radio? 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

So you guys had it with the first half an hour there, just playing a bunch of rhythms, particularly some dance tracks, just getting us ready and warmed up for what's to come literally later on in the show. As I'm going to have an hour mix between 1 and 2 p.m. UK time. If you guys are locked in around the world, I know for a fact it's going to be absolutely amazing just to be able to, you know, spin these tracks and what have you, but I've got plenty in store. Now I mentioned earlier on, especially with the new music that I've got, I have a few tracks here that I've got sent literally over the last couple of weeks from you guys. You can send it through your music to me, which is edmcentral@sorryhillsradio.co.uk. That is edmcentral@sorryhillsradio.co.uk. You include an EPK / artist bio when you're sending your tracks to me, whether it be an MP3 or a WAV, and make sure that they're clean as well. Right, this first track here that I've got is from my boy K.Kizzle, who I know has been absolutely just sending, you know, banger after banger, just literally constant tunes going through, and I'm so excited to be playing this one here that he literally sent for me, which features Speechless and is entitled Rap Game. Yeah.

You guys had it there with a rap game by K-Doc Hizzle featuring it, Speechless. Yeah, big up Zero now. Absolute massive rhythm. I don't know when it's going to be released yet, although I'm probably sure it's not. It's actually released at the moment. But when it is, definitely let me know. And I'd be more than happy to listen through it literally religiously because it is an absolute rhythm. Now, this kind of give you like a bit of a talk in regards to, and I've probably mentioned this before on my show with how things are with AI and that. And I think a lot of people, they probably know my stance on how AI is. I'm not personally one to use it in my stuff because I'd rather use actual musicians and just play my stuff out, get actual, you know, people to sing on my stuff, this, that, and the other. I mean, look, it's you know, not for everyone, I get it. And a lot of artists have even said about, oh, you know, like, yeah, you know, you've got to obviously like keep up, you know, this, that, and the other with it. But I mean, yeah, it's personal preference at the end of the day. You know, I'm not one to judge. No, if you want to use AI, by all means, you know, it is what it is. Free country, free universe, or at least, you know, that's how it feels anyways half the time. But I'm going to wheel it in before I go on off an absolute tangent, because I probably absolutely will. But anyways, so coming on to the next track here that I've got from my boy Kian, aka Cryptix. He's been making some absolute waves lately for the last year and a bit, releasing some tracks. We're taking on this SoundCloud. He's got a couple already that have been released. But he's also sent me some new stuff as well that he's been working on for a minute. And this one right here, he sent over to me literally the other week. I had a little listen. I just thought, you know what? This is absolutely amazing. You definitely need to get this released at some point. I believe he is. I don't know exactly what about. But you'll let me know in regards exactly when it is, so I can literally give you guys the link here. But this track right here that I'm going to play for you guys next is called Dance in the Morning.

God, that was absolutely amazing. My boy Key right there, aka Crop Sux, with his track there called Dance in the Morning. Literally, it's giving very 90s Eurobeat sort of vibes. Absolutely love it. Yeah, what a tune. Definitely let me know if it's about to be released, because I needed that on my USB yesterday. It's such a feel-good track, and definitely a massive shift of what Key was previously making, which was literally hard techno. And I mean, I absolutely love it. I know a lot of people obviously haven't been making it, of which, you know, he's introduced me to so many hard techno artists that I've been checking out over the last 2 years, we're coming on 3 years now almost, since I've known Keen and collaborating, working on, it has been 3 years actually, sorry, working on music. We've done like our own hard techno remixes, particularly last year. We did one of Just Keep Watching by Tay McRae, which is absolutely amazing and is, I believe, up on my SoundCloud. So if you guys want to go and run that one up, by all means. And any DJs out there who fancy having a hard techno version of Just Keep Watching, get in touch. I'll send you over the other bits and pieces. Now then, I do also like to keep things, you know, happy, go lucky, you know, all this, that, and the other. But I suppose at times there's, you know, moments where I have to kind of get a bit more serious on my show and kind of let things, you know, get a bit more light in a moment. So today marks the 25th anniversary for 9/11, which to me was honestly just surreal even looking at it. I was 7 years old when it happened. I remember literally being at my sister's house at the time and just witnessing it happen. And I thought, oh my God, I didn't know how to process it properly at the time. But my heart goes out to those who were affected by it and, you know, still look back on it. And, you know, I imagine just having, you know, PTSD from every time that 9/11 comes about, but, you know, this time of the year, whatnot, and just everything that's happened. So I thought, in respect to that, I'll give a 2 minute silence here on the show, that, you know, just out for those, just to, you know, hopes and, you know, thinking of those who are out there who've been affected, and, you know, this goes up to you.

And there you guys had it, yeah. I think I was probably maybe just slightly over 2 minutes, but that literally goes out to anyone out there who was literally affected by 9/11. And to all those who still are thinking about it and carrying it on, my heart honestly goes out to you. Not always like to get serious on this show, but there's always moments where, you know, I feel like it's warranted. And, you know, particularly just to remember those who, you know, who have experienced it. And just, you know, heart goes out to you. And also to, you know, just at least properly honour those who, in memory, unlike a certain someone who, yes, in the news, trying to make it about themselves, you know who you are. And with all the memes that are coming out about it, it's something, but there we go. Anyways, that's quite honestly a way to go straight out of that into my next track. I'm going to next play this track here from Memphis LK, called Out My Body. A very euphoric trance track that I heard. And there may be a certain verse on there from a certain someone. So we get this on the spin.

it's a beam of light. PM vibes, just find no fly. 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Never want this feeling to end. Fixing the mood on now, man. Take me to a magical euphoria. Spend the rhythms and watch me send into the baddest rain for everybody to see. Bad drinks flowing, that's a bit of me. Going ballistic on a dance floor like a madman with glee. Then waking up this morning with a cup of tea. Feeling like a gun in my body. Ready to slap it underneath.

what a tune that is right there from Memphis LK, Out My Body. And yes, your boy literally did like a little open verse on it. I mean, I came across it on TikTok and particularly on Instagram as well, on Memphis LK's post, well, literally a feed. And I was like, do you know what? This is honestly an amazing track. So I kind of wanted to end up doing like my own verse on it, because for a while now, I've been kind of like doing my own like open verse on some other tracks. I did Panda earlier in the year, and also some other little bits and pieces. So I thought it'd be fun to kind of do like a little open verse on a euphoric trance track. And oh my God, does it fit so, so, so well. So I'm really, really over the moon about that. Right, anyways, I'm going to get into the tracks in transmission. I've got two here. One from Maria Rock, which is Step Into the Sun. And the other one, which is CP with Little Things. And then straight off the ads, I'll be getting into that all-important hour mix. So don't go anywhere.

0: Nation. 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

And just like that, we're right into the hour mix from now until 2 p.m. UK time. Give you guys a bunch of house. I know I warmed you guys up with some house earlier, particularly some electro swing, but I'm going to be including some more with some new disco, tech house, and also a little bit of piano house. Just get you guys ready if you're going out raving this weekend, or if you're chilling in, having a couple of drinks with your friends, let me know, get in touch. And yeah, let the good times roll. Also, if you guys have just been missing out, you can listen back to the show on Mixcloud when it's up just after 2 p.m. UK time.

0: looking for Molly. I've been searching everywhere and I can't seem to find Molly.
1: There you guys have it. Literally get straight in. We're just over a quarter of the way through of this mix. Hope you guys are loving it so far. But while I'm here, I'm going to go through all the shows you'd expect here today at Surrey Hills Community Radio. So straight afterwards, you got the Jukebox for an hour. But after that, you got James Fearless and Mark Riley and Co. They're going to be live in the studio from 3 till 5 doing It's That Friday Feeling. So now they've got plenty in store and I'm so, so excited for what's to come, particularly on there. After that, you got the man, the myth, the absolute legend, that is G-Man from 5 until 7. He's going to be providing you with 2 whole hours worth of dance bangers, including all the new chart toppers that are going on week in, week out. Unfortunately, Simon K is not going to be here today to do his thing, literally between 7 to 9 with the Club Culture Show. However, DJ Automix is going to be on later from 9 until 10 with Late Night EDM to round up the rest of the evening. Also, you guys can lock in on the other shows throughout the weekend and the weekdays.

absolute rhythm right here by Skrillex and J Balvin. Come on, you know the thing. So we've got just under 25 minutes left to go with this mix. My man, James Villas, is literally live and direct in the building right now. Just came in a couple of minutes ago. So he's going to get ready and prepared for It's That Friday Feeling from 3 till 5pm. Along with all the other shows, like I mentioned, Simon K isn't on today, but you can expect all the other shows later on from now all the way up until 10 in the evening. But anyways, I'm going to sign off and I'll leave you guys to it in the capable hands of is the ITFF crew, or Is That Friday Feeling crew. You'll follow me on all my socials on Facebook, Adija Azza, on Instagram, Azza Official Music, and on TikTok, Adija Azza, or That One Music Lad. See you guys next week.

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0: 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The best way to spend your evening. I'm John.
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7: 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It's a showcase of the work of artist Philip Colbert. 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
8: Hi there, this is Simon. I've got the localised Leatherhead weather forecast coming up today, and I've got the gardening weather forecast coming up.
4: And lots of bits and bobs as well. Let's start with this one from Entrance on Surrey Hills Community Radio.

0: Surrey Hills Community Radio. How you guys doing? 3:05 now. Now, if you'd like to get in touch with the show, here's the address.
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0: Yes, indeed. We'd like to hear from you. So let's go for the national days of today then, shall we? So we have today, we have Hot Cross Bun Day, Stand Up to Cancer Day, and No News is Good News. And that's very good, isn't it? So if nothing good is nothing good, is nothing bad happening, it's always good news. So I'd like to ask you the question, what's your hot cross bun? How do you have your hot cross buns in the morning? So let's have a look at the what's happening on this day, shall we?
2: Okay, looking back on events which happened on this day in the past, back in 1836, the Register of Marriages were introduced in Britain. In 1841, the London to Brighton commuter express train began regular service, taking just 105 minutes. In 1962, the Beatles completed the recording of their first single, Love Me Do, at the Abbey Road Studios in North London. And sadly, in 2001, the 9/11 terrorist attacks took place in New York. Hijacks crashed two airlines into the Twin Towers of the World Trade Center in New York City, killing everyone on board and thousands of those working in the buildings. Both towers collapsed within 2 hours. And finally, in 2012, on a lighter note, 25-year-old tennis player Andy Murray finally emulated Fred Perry's 1936 achievement and became the first British player to win the US Open.
0: Thank you very much, Sparky. And also, I've just found that it's Moby's birthday today. He's 60. I think it'd be quite a good idea to play one of his songs. Let's play Go on Surrey Hills Commuter Radio.

our great song, Moby. Go. He's 60 today. Unbelievable, eh? Well, let's have a bit of a go and leave the lights on right here on Surrey Hills Community Radio.

0: Belinda Margot and Leave the Light on Surrey Hills Community Radio. Later in the show, we're going to be taking a trip down to the Woking Light Box about the history of Opalopolis. It's basically a history of lobsters of amusing happening in Woking. Anyway, it's time for this.
1: It's the reverse playlist.
2: Thank you very much, Mo. Yeah, this is the part of the show where I mess up a tune and just reverse it backwards, and you just got to try and work it out. Okay? You know how it goes. Here's this week's reverse playlist. You want to hear it again? Here we go.

0: Okay, I'll give you some thinking time, but let's have a classic now from Wings and Band on the Run here on Surrey Hills Community Radio.
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0: course, it is the Nolan Sisters, and I'm in the Mood for Dancing, and this is The Right Way Round.
1: Well, enough, you got that. We'll get a very quick break. Don't go anywhere.
0: Well done if you did well there.
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0: Hi, I'm Lloyd Hughes. I'm taking a leap for a band of brothers, raising money for a mental organisation that helps young men from the age of 18 to 25. I'm doing a skydive on the 19th of September. Please check out my page on Give to Live, Take the Leap. Thank you.
1: Hey, you. Yeah, you, Debbie. Fancy a manic Monday night every second and fourth Monday of the month? 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

0: Berlin, take your breath away from taking from the film Top Gun, great film. Right, just coming up to 3:30. I think it's time for this.
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2: Thanks, Mary. Again, I'm going to give you 3 clues to, it could be a person, it could be a statue, or it could be a song. They're going to be hard, medium, and easy. So, and I'm going to spread them throughout the show. So you just got to try and work them out. Okay, here's clue number 1 for you. I work for the government. You could say I am not popular, but someone has to do the job. Let me repeat that for you. I work for the government, and you could say I'm not popular, but someone has to do the job. I'll give you a clue, it's not Andy Burnham there. Okay, I'll give you the second clue a little bit later.
0: Well, let's see what's happening with the latest weather. One only Simon Evans. Over to you, Simon.
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3: 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And to pass the torch over to me, Jimbo. It is Friday, the 11th of September, 2026 today. So, I'll do a historic talk about the weather. Of course, the hills are so locally and the county is so locally thirsting. It's also the year of the famous September 2023, which is one of the hottest Septembers since 1895, of course, the county so locally. Of course, the UK nationwide was incredible that month. We had some very nasty thunderstorms that month as well, on the 17th of September, on that day, on the Sunday, evening into Monday. And we had daytime highs of, 33.7 Celsius on the, the 9th of September, Saturday. And it was very hot the first week of September 2023 that year. And we had 70 mm rain in that month, of course, waking time locally. And the temperature gauge in the morning was, for the whole of that month, was 13.7 Celsius, of course, waking time locally, historic speaking. Wow, fascinating. Let's get to the present time. Well, 2026, Friday, 11th of September today. Of course, low heads talking about a very warm westerly wind of 10 miles per hour, high of 22 Celsius, and sunshine and shower clouds of rain will vary today. Then Saturday, the 12th of September, talking about a very warm northwesterly wind of 9 miles per hour, high of 20 Celsius, and sunshine and shower clouds of rain will vary today. Help wanting this world class to change. And I can't rule out, Storm Ashton and Storm Bellow later on this, September to October 2026, across the southeast, some reason, overhead, especially in the UK. I'll keep you tuned to my show on Slang Germans about that. And Sunday, the 13th of September, talking about a very warm and westerly wind of 7 miles per hour, high of 21 Celsius, and sunshine and cloud mats will vary today. 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Thanks for listening. It's my bad. Bye, anyway.
0: 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Evans. We're going to check out with Simon in a bit. We're going to take a very quick break. Don't go anywhere.
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0: We're going to take a trip to the Lobster of Opera Bellumis in just about 5 minutes' time. Down in a little museum, down in Woking.

ABBA and Dancing Queen on Surrey Hills Community Radio. Well, we're going to take a trip down to Woking now and have a chat with John. Had a chat with the owner. What happened at the history of Opelopolis, who was on in Woking at the moment to the end of November.

0: name is Peter Hall, and I'm head of exhibitions and collections here at Lightbox Gallery and Museum in Woking.
1: Really lovely to come here and meet you, Peter, and see your latest exhibition, which is really getting people talking. Philip Colbert, the Lost Gardens of Lobsteropolis. Hope I've said that right. It's really eye-catching. Everyone's talking about this, aren't they?
0: Absolutely. So we're absolutely delighted with our new exhibition. Perfect for the summer, perfect for families, children, perfect for all ages, really. But it's an exhibition with an artist called Philip Colbert. He's Scottish. He initially studied philosophy and then went on, for various different reasons, I don't think we've got enough time now, but for various different reasons, he became obsessed and very interested in the lobster. And that then developed onto a whole kind of body of work, a whole life's work, using the lobster in really interesting ways. So from turning up at the Lightbox Gallery and Museum, if you arrive through our courtyard, you'll be confronted by a ginormous lobster in a soup can. And then you will also be confronted by another ginormous lobster, and in fact, an inflatable lobster.
1: Yeah. We did notice that actually as we were walking in earlier today.
0: By our front door, and I think that work is entitled Lobster Banana on a Brillo pad box. I am dropping in little clues as I talk about this, but anyway, and then we have a small exhibition on the ground floor in our ground floor gallery that gives visitors just a little introduction to Philip's world, Philip's Lobsteropolis world, this city, this world of lobsters, basically. And then as you go upstairs, just follow the lobsters to our main space. It's a big, big gallery. And in there, Philip has completely taken over the space with a whole host of artwork. And I can talk more about kind of individual works, but and I can talk more about what inspires and influences Philip, but I'll let you ask the questions.
1: I mean, the inspirations is fascinating. I mean, the lobster was almost, I guess, like that alter ego, and that's how Philip would express himself.
0: Absolutely, and Philip's really interested in making art fun and making art accessible and understandable to the masses, to everyone. And really, when you go back and look back in art, there was a group of artists in the sort of 1960s, 1970s who were really interested in making art popular to the masses, and they were called pop artists. So Philip Colbert, one of his main inspirations is a very famous American artist called Andy Warhol. Yeah. And last year we did a big exhibition of works by Andy Warhol, and we met Philip then, and it felt right at that time to perhaps work with Philip and do an exhibition. So you'll see lots of little references. The soup can I mentioned, Campbell's soup can.
1: Yeah.
0: Andy Warhol very famously recreated Campbell's soup can, and so Philip references it here. The Brillo pad box that I mentioned, you know, Andy Warhol famously created lots of cardboard Brillo pad boxes in one of his exhibitions. And Andy Warhol was really interested in commercial brands, marketing, logos, and all these modern phenomena. And Philip Colbert is really sort of trying to take that on in a kind of more contemporary fashion now in 2026.
1: And what I love is, you know, you're walking around and you're looking at the works, and you've got, you know, modern references from the social media likes and the numbers. You've also got, you know, an interpretation of Van Gogh's sunflowers. So it's kind of like a huge spectrum, a melting pot of ideas that come together to create this.
0: Absolutely. And you know, on the back wall in the main space, you've got these huge kind of flower based paintings, and that's a little nod to Manet's Water Lilies, also another work by Andy Warhol. If you look carefully in some of the big battle paintings, and there are these kind of enormous kind of hunt battle paintings. That's a nod back to the 19th and 18th century sort of big traditional paintings that you get in national trust houses. Within those paintings themselves, there are little figures that look a bit like Pablo Picasso paintings. For those, it's perhaps a little bit more specialist, but there's little odes to Basquiat, who was a famous kind of street artist in New York. There are depictions of big plugs and bolts, and that's a reference to Klaus Oldenburg, who was a famous pop artist. If you don't know who any of these people are, look them up on Google. It's really easy, and you'll indirectly sort of learn a bit about, you know, the history of art. There's one more thing I'll mention as well. As you arrive and walk towards the main gallery, there are some artworks up from Philip's own collection. We've called it something like the history of the lobster. There is a lobster fossil.
1: Okay.
0: There is a like from the Cretaceous period. There is a lobster mosaic from Roman times. There's a lobster ceramic vessel from sort of prehistory, from Peru, I think. There's a 18th century lobster painting, a still life, because lobsters featured a lot in Dutch painting. And then there's a lobster photograph by Andy Warhol. So it's sort of like this history of where the lobster has appeared in art and in culture, and how Philip is now making that relevant today. And, as I say, also just having fun with these kind of bombastic, big, colourful art worsters.
1: And I know you do the pay-as-you-feel on Wednesdays as well. So this is about making art accessible. You see, sort of breaking down those barriers and making it something that everyone can enjoy.
0: Absolutely. Wednesday mornings are free to the public. It's a really nice chance to kind of try us out. If you like what you see, then absolutely people can sign up and be members. You know, it helps us hugely to do all the work that we're doing in terms of the fundraising. But yes, you can come and try us out. Have a coffee and a cake and a drink here. You know, obviously there's some fantastic places in town, but come and support us here as well. We're just a short walk from the town centre, just a few minutes, and there's loads to do on all floors for children and families and things to see, and if you want a quieter moment, there are other times during the week when it's quieter and you can do some more kind of slower, more contemplative, you know, looking, because that's really important too.
1: Absolutely. I love how the light box has embedded itself in the community, and it is something for everyone, and everyone come and enjoy art and spending time together, if it's just meeting up for coffee.
0: Yeah, and we've got our museum as well, Woking Story, and you know, that's really important to us too. Championing, shedding light on Woking's history, Woking's rich history, you know, with the first purpose-built mosque in the UK, the Shah Jahan Mosque, you know, the whole history of Brookwood Hospital and the history of mental health. You know, we've done some really interesting projects there. Paul Weller is featured.
1: Yeah.
0: Ken Wood, you know, and Kenwood mixers,
1: Ken Wood, mixers,
0: you know,
1: and
0: the turnover toaster on Goldsworth Road, you know, invented there. So there's lots to see in Woking Story. The kind of Tudor history with Woking Palace and Henry VII and Henry VIII. So we do a lot with Woking Story as well. We do a lot with local schools and colleges. You know, we have a lot of visits there. So if that's something you're interested in as well, or you just You know, you're surprised to hear these things, come and learn more in Woking Story. And then see the lobsters.
1: Yeah, absolutely. It's been really lovely to talk to you. Really nice to find out about, you know, what goes on, because many people may have, you know, driven past, seen your eye-catching building, seen the lobsters. Come in, explore it, and indulge yourself.
0: Absolutely. And you know, this is on till the 1st of November, as you say, and then there's a busy exhibition program till the end of the year and in the new year. So there's some really exciting things to come. And, you know, there'll be something for everyone, you know. But it's been an absolute pleasure talking with you this morning. Thank you so much. And I hope your listeners have enjoyed hearing a bit about Philip Colbert's show.
1: Absolutely. And check that out. It's on until the 1st of November. Thanks very much.
0: Thank you.
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0: Hi, I'm Lloyd Hughes. I'm taking a leap for a band of brothers raising money for a mental organization that helps young men from the ages of 18 to 25. I'm doing a skydive on the 19th of September. Please check out my page on Give to Live, Take the Leap. Thank you.
1: Hello, listener. David Smith here. Have you heard Take It Easy on Surrey Hills Community Radio? It's on between 5 and 7 p.m. every Wednesday evening. 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

We're about 5 minutes time. I'm going to start the RTF jukebox. What we're going to play in this week, find out about 5 minutes. Oh, by the way, it's 4:09.

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1: 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Now it's time for ITF Jukebox. Now we're going to try something a little bit different on the show. Normally I play 90s music this week, but we're going to do something a little bit different. We are going to play some absolute 90s bangers. I'm going to start with this one from 2 Unlimited. It's a Real Thing. Right here on Surrey Hills Community Radio.

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1: 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G-Man's back at 5.

Stardust and Music Sounds Better With You. And before that, we have ATB and 9pm to I Come. And before that, we have Two Unlimited, and It's the Real Thing.

0: G-Man is back in the building. And he'll be taking on at 5 o'clock. He's got a new toy to play with. It's going to be carnage. 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We're going to have a quick break. Don't go anywhere.
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3: 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Have you heard Take It Easy on Surrey Hills Community Radio? 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
8: Welcome back to Connect the Clues here on Surrey Hills Community Radio, the inclusive way to start your weekend. And let me remind you of the first clue before we go to the second one. I work for the government. You could say I am not popular, but someone has to do the job. Clue number two. I was a video game in 1981, a clone of Pac-Man. But you might remember me as a 1960s Beatles hit. Let me repeat that for you. I was a video game in 1981, a clone of Pac-Man. But you might remember me as a 1960s Beatle hit. Okay, I'll give you the third and final clue a little bit later. Mary's here to test your brains in Mary's Brain Busters. Only on It's That Friday Feeling. The inclusive way to start your weekend.
7: Thank you, Sparky. Welcome to Brain Busters. The more you take, the more you leave behind. What am I? I say that again. The more you take, the more you leave behind. What am I? I give you the answer after some music.

Welcome back to Brain Busters. The more you take, the more you leave behind. What am I? Answer is

0: Bobby Tyler and Holding Out for a Hero on Surrey Hills Community Radio. And before that, we had Bon Jovi and Live on a Prayer. And before that, we're Bonorama and I Want You Back. Right, I think it's time to see what's going on with the latest gardening report. The one and only Simon Evans. Over to you, Simon.
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2: 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This is Simon, the live gardening weather forecast. Later here today on Surrey Hills Raiders Nest Show. And it's passing torch over to me, Jimbo. It is Friday, the 11th of September. Tall waning sets today across Leatherhead. So, we'll do a garden weather forecast straight with your gardeners. So again, it is Friday, the 11th of September, across the council local today. Talking about a very warm, westerly wind of 20 miles per hour, high of 23 Celsius, and sunshine and cloud amounts will vary for the day. And Saturday, the 12th of September, talking about a very warm, westerly wind of 22 miles per hour, high of 25 Celsius, quite hot and muggy. And sunshine and showering clouds of rain will vary for the day. Half warning this weather because of the change. I can't rule out, you name it, thundery showers to thunderstorms later on this September to October to Wayne 26. I'll keep you tuned to my channel on Sunny Germans. And Sunday, the 13th of September, talking about a very warm northwesterly wind of 12 miles per hour, high of 23 Celsius. And sunshine amounts will vary for the day. So when your garden is tiny, my advice would be to literally go out in your garden, do some weeding, because it's been raining recently. So there'll be a lot of weeds out there, obviously applied by the birds in your garden. And just go out there, get the weeds out around your shrubs, your flower beds, and your allotment, if you've got an allotment. Just do some general weeding at the moment. That's my advice for your gardeners at the moment. Thanks for listening to me. Please subscribe on Science Germans on YouTube. Thanks for listening on Surrey Hills Radio Station. Smile back. Thanks a little, Jimbo. Bye, everyone. Smile back. Bye.
0: 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Evans. And Simon will be back with us next week. We're going to take a quick break. Don't go anywhere.

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1: Okay, here's the final clue on Connect the Clues. But let me go through the first two again for you. I work for the government. You could say I am not popular, but someone has to do the job. Clue number two, I was a video game in 1981, a clone of Pac-Man. But you might remember me as a 1960s Beatle hit. The third and final clue, I get value added for doing this job. I get value added for doing this job. Okay, I hope that's a good clue there for you. I'll give you the answers very shortly.
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0: Hi, I'm Lloyd Hughes. I'm taking a leap for a band of brothers, raising money for a mental organization that helps young men from the age of 18 to 25. I'm doing a skydive on the 19th of September. Please check out my page on Give to Live. Take the leap. Thank you.
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0: Brian Adams and Summer of 69 on Surrey Hills Community Radio. Now it's time for Bits and Pieces. Basically, we're going to play some 80s TV themes, but what are they? Can you work them out? Here is this week's Bits and Pieces.
1: That's right, it's here.

0: Boost Four Side Generation game. Good game, good game. Crystal Maze. And Catchphrase. Well done if you did well there. I think it's time to find the answer to this.
1: Next clue.
2: Okay, let's return to connect the clues. And the answer is Taxman. Let me go for it for you again. I work for the government. You could say I'm not popular, but someone has to do the job. And clue number two was, I was a video game in 1981, a clone of Pac-Man. I don't remember it myself. And of course, the Beatles did Taxman in the 1960s. And the third and final clue, I get value added for doing the job. Well, that's VAT, value added tax. Well, I hope you enjoyed it, and we'll do another one very soon.
0: Well, that is it. Another show done. I'm on a holidays for next 2 weeks. Mark and Mary will be taking over show next week. Have a fantastic weekend. All I can say now is this. By the way, G-Man's up next.
3: That's all, folks.
0: Now I'll leave you this absolute banger for Ultra Nasty and Free. We'll see you soon. Take care.

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gentlemen.

Okay, hi there, welcome along. G-Man here's here. Yes, I am back. Happy Friday to you all. It has just gone 5 o'clock and you're locked in to the G-Man's Dance Show here on Surrey Hills Community Radio. Yes, I'm back from my little sabbatical and I'll tell you all about what I got up to, no doubt, during the show, the next 2 hours anyway. But as always, massive thank you to James for the It's a Friday Feeling Team show last 2 hours even, fun filled. Oh, I'm so excited to be back. James all by himself, he showed me the ropes of this all brand new equipment, so I'm hopefully pressing the knobs and the sliding the faders in the right way. So catch up with the full team next week. Less James, because he's having a little holiday day. So have a nice holiday, James. Look forward to seeing you in a couple of weeks' time. Again, Fridays here on Surrey Hills Community Radio are all about getting you ready for the weekend. Just breathe and calm down. And I'm here to do that for the next 2 hours. Coming up on the show, I've got music from Chasing Status, Becky Hill, Joel Corry, Barry Can't Swim, yes, Bazzett is back, and a couple of throwbacks in there for good measure. Plus, I'll be bringing you the mix at six, and then we'll find out here first who is the number one track in the UK from the all-new top 20 of the official dance chart. So, how have you been? What have you been up to while I was away? What have you got planned for the weekend? What am I soundtracking for you right now? So many questions, I know. But do let me know the answers by way of that email. It hasn't changed. It's g-man@surreyhillsradio.co.uk. That's g-man@surreyhillsradio.co.uk. And remember, if emails are not your thing, then simply drop me a comment on my posts on Facebook and Instagram, and I'll give you a shout out. And I know Mark is listening from the Mark and Alfie show. And don't forget to stay locked in to Surrey Hills Community Radio when I finish, because Simon Kay will continue to get you ready for the weekend with his amazing, fantastic club culture show at 7. Nostalgia and retro hits aplenty in the first hour. Then he goes in the mix for the second hour with some newer dance tracks. Then at 9 o'clock, we leave you in the capable hands of DJ Automix with late night EDM. But let's get the weekend started, shall we, with a couple of classics from Alexander Stan. But first, this from Cascada, Evacuate the Dance Floor.

Okay, Mr. Saxo Beat there from Alexander Stan. So, new music. Mostly it's going to be new music tonight because I've been away for so long. So this is Chase and Status featuring That Man, Ira. This is

New music there from Joel Corry featuring Hannah Boleyn. That is Don't Go Breaking My Heart. And the new music keeps on coming. This is Sunny Federa featuring The Queen. That is Becky Hill. Turn this one up.

Yes, Sammy Federa there, featuring Becky Hill. That is Say Something. So I'm going to say something. I've been off for about 6 weeks now. And in that time, I've been to Bulgaria, been to Boomtown. I was supposed to be going to Creamfields, but I didn't because it was raining and I don't like doing the old festivals in the rain. But hey, Boomtown. Oh, let's talk about Boomtown. It was fantastic. I went there with my son. It's such a huge festival. Hills, hills, and even more hills. But it's mainly drum and bass based, and there was lots and lots going on, but there was also other things like Madness were there, Venga Boys, my favourite, Scissor Sisters. It was a good variant of music there to go and see and watch. One of the artists that was there was this man. This is Marlon Hofstadt, and this is Party People. I didn't get to see him, but he was on one of the big stages down in the main bowl, where Skrillex literally stole the show on the final night. This is Marlon Hofstadt, Party People.

Okay, new music there from Bag Raiders featuring Meg Mack. That is Break My Heart. And I'm going to try and not break any of this brand new equipment in the studio. So apologise if I sound even worse than normal, which isn't a great thing. So new music now from Andy C.

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0: 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All I

Okay, kicking off the half hour with Bass Hunter, All I Ever Wanted, and you just heard their Ultra Beat, Pretty Green Eyes. I've calmed down a little bit now for this second half. Just letting you know, Ultra Beat I saw at Guildford Stoke Park. They did an Ibiza thing over there. Yeah, saw him very, very briefly because there's lots and lots of other things going on at the same time. But yes, he's around doing the festival circuit, which are now all over and done with. Going back to the Boomtown one. I tried to get out that Skrillex was on the Hydra XL stage, a massive arena, 20-odd thousand. And on the last day, he was rumoured to be bringing out a special guest. Everyone thought it was Fred again. So many people had got in attendance that they had to stop his set for 15 to 20 minutes. When they restarted, they brought out the only Chase and Status. So thankfully, I'd missed that. So I was a little bit gutted because I was off to go and see Faithless, and sadly they did not have the attendance of people there to warrant it, and they did Insomnia third song in. So off I trotted, found my son, and we made our tracks back home. Yeah, Faithless was very disappointing. There's actually more people there in the daytime for Venga Boys than there was for Faithless, which is a big, big shame because Faithless have so much to do with the dance music genre throughout history. So, yeah, there was lots and lots of other stages. You had the Lion's Den. You had another one called the Hidden Forest. And within the Hidden Forest was this guy, Eats Everything. This is new from him. This is Rolling Dice.

Okay, that's Eats Everything there, Roll the Dice. So, Fatboy Slim's first studio album, Better Living Through Chemistry, released 30 years ago. New remix have come out now from that album. And in the background, you can hear this. This is the Sam Jacobs radio remix of Song for Lindy from Fatboy Slim.

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1: Okay, this is going out to you, Tony, Anthony. This is Purple's Disco Machine. 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This is Disco Cherry.

Okay, you just heard Disco Cherry from Purple Disco Machine. That is going out to Anthony of the show sponsors Golden Scissors. Dorking, thank you very much for cutting my hair and making me look beautiful. 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Tune of the summer. This is another 54 Ultra. Talk to you.

Okay, there's another 54 Ultra talk to you. Don't forget, the mix at 6 is incoming. This is Clooney.

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4: Okay, so that was the first Mix at 6 for a long, long time. I hope you do enjoyed that. That was Living Joy, Ultranate, Mojo, The Mighty Dubcaps, Shaft, Lee Cabrera featuring Alex Quintana, and kicking it all off was the legend that is Fat Boy Slim. I'm off to Minehead in November to go and see him at his annual little party that he has down there. So I shall let you know all about that as and when it gets there. So don't forget, the brand new official Dance Chart Top 20 is coming up around about 6:30. So do stay tuned. In the meantime, this is new from Snap, David Guetta, and Martin Roger. This is Power.

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3: 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So we have 7 climbers, 7 fallers, 6 non-movers, and sadly no new entries. So at 20, it's up 2 places for Calvin Harris. Feel So Close. 19 is down for a former number one, Milky and Mallgrab, with Just The Way You Are. 18 is down 1 place for Kyla with Do You Mind. 17 is up 2 for Ketima with Comes and Goes. 16 is down 1 for Rihanna and Calvin Harris with We Found Love. 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
1: Okay, into the top 10 now, and it looks like this. No Move at number 10 for Coulter with Hey Everybody, Back in a Dance. 9 is also a non-mover for Clooney and Prosper with Good Girl. 8 is down 2 places for another former number 1. This is Disco Lions and Tinashe with No Broke Boys. 7 is up 1 for Robin with Dancing on My Own. 6 is down 1 also for Calvin Harris and Clementine Douglas with Blessings. And at 5, it's up 2 for Hugel and Salto with Jamaican. Bam, bam.

Radio. So, who is at the top of the official dance chart? Let's find out, shall we? At 4 is down 1 for Another and 50-Foot Ultra, We've Talked to You. 3 is up 1 for Silver Bumper, with On Tonight. 2 is a non-mover for Prosper and Clooney, with Free Your Mind. That means your official dance chart number 1 for the 11th of September 2026 is for a 6-week. It's as a song of the summer. It's Hugo again, but this time with Ultra Nate, and this is Moving to the Sun.

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1: So there you have it. Hugo and Ultranate are still at the top of the official dance chart. Join me next week to find out if they can hold on for a seventh week. Remember, Simon Kate is on at 7 o'clock with his fantastic club culture show. And so here's a couple of songs to try and get you in the mood for that. We're going to start with this one from Disco Bambino and Nile Rodgers. This is Dancing Without You.

Okay, you can tell it's first week back. Pressing the wrong button, sliding the wrong faders. That was Jackson 5, ABC, the Disco Don Refunk Mix. And as promised, here is Nile Rodgers and Disco Bambino. Now you can dance without me. Don't forget, Simon Case coming up at 7 o'clock. Retro hits in the first hour, lots and lots of nostalgia, and then it goes in the mix for the second hour. Do stay tuned to Surrey Hills Community Radio.

Disco Bambino there, Nile Rodgers. And did you recognise the vocal talents of Sophie Ellix-Bextor? Yes, you did. Okay, I promised you a bit of Bazza. He's coming up very, very shortly.

Okay, new music there from Barry Can't Swim. Yes, Bazza is back. Great new track there. Look, dance, dance, dance. And hopefully from 7 o'clock, Simon K will get you dancing wherever you are. I'm going to leave you with one more. This is from Carlita featuring Sophie Tucker. This is Manhattan. Thank you very much.

0: Okay, that's it from me. Thank you very much for joining me here on Surrey Hills Community Radio. New equipment, new faders, etc. But hey, it's still the same me. Simon K is up next. Enjoy your weekend.
1: Ladies and gentlemen, boys and girls, it's that time of the week for... 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The scheduled show will not be broadcasting today. Sorry.

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Ladies and gentlemen, boys and girls, it's that time of the week for... 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The scheduled show will not be broadcasting today. Sorry.

0: 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My show is Carol For Now, broadcast live every Monday, 3 to 5pm on Surrey Hills Community Radio. So put on your dancing shoes and join in the fun. I look forward to seeing you then.
1: Today's presenter has gone AWOL. Send out the search party. In the meantime, we're winding up the jukebox to keep you entertained. This is the-

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But I can't say shit. We did the same thing, but it was way.

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0: what ho, my buddies, Bellary here. Now, why don't you join me every second Saturday of the month between 1800 hours and 2000 hours? Yeah, you can listen to lots of groovy music and lots of groovy me. It's Gear My Buddies. How can you oppose it?
1: Bellary. OMG, she's so gorgeous.
2: 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The scheduled show is not broadcasting today. 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

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Catch it like a butterfly on a sunny day.

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3: 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But here's some music.

0: If it's 3 o'clock on Wednesday afternoon, then it's time for Driving Rock. I'm Roy Gover and I'm your chauffeur for a two-hour, high-octane, diverse musical journey of discovery and fulfillment. 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
1: 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Well, they aren't here. 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
1: So I'm sitting on the train home just the other day. 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With his ratty long hair and jailbird tattoos. And he's acting like...

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And they're talking to some guy who starts his day with a whiskey on the rocks. I'm thinking, how does somebody get to that place?

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1: 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And then from 8 to 9, some of the coolest tunes the 80s had.

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For dessert, there was batwing confetti and the veins of a mummy named Betty. I first frowned upon it, but with ketchup on it, it tasted very much like spaghetti.

Zoe, and I would like you to come and listen to my show. I will be live at 10 to 11 o'clock in the morning on the first Thursday of each month. My show is called Best Morning Chill Outs with Zoe, and I hope my show will help you to calm down and get ready for the day. 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

0: Pour yourself a whole lot of Southern comfort, a Jack Daniels or a Jim Beam. 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Expect to hear a mix of blues, rock, country music, Americana, folk, and even some jazz.
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From familiar favourites to forgotten tracks and some new ones I've discovered each month, it's a show that thrives on good taste and listener input. 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